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3: 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Teddy Swims. Six, Taylor Swift.
4: Number
3: five, Ray. Four, David Guetta and Teddy Swims.
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0: As sete melhores. 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
2: Number 7.

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0: 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Alex Zelry com Ordinary chegando aqui. 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
1: They say the holy water's watered down, and this town's lost its faith. Our colors will fade eventually, so if our time is running out, day after day, we'll make the mundane a masterpiece. Oh my, my, oh my, my love, I take one look at you, you're taking me out.

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Oh my, my, oh my, my love, I take one look at you, you're taking me out.

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